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1: It's 9 PM on a fucking Friday. It's 9 PM on a fucking Friday. Get the fuck, get the fuck. It's 9 PM on a fucking Friday. It's 9 PM on a fucking Friday. Get the fuck up. We're going to high. Let's go.

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Like, we ain't in these streets more than sesame. But that shit chick, then why she texting me? Why she keep calling my phone, speaking sexually? Every time I'm out, why she stressing me? You call her Stephanie, I call her.

Yeah, Eli, why they testing me? Like, I don't always keep the hammer next to me. Like, I ain't got a header to the left of me. Like, when